the sufferings of this present time are not to be compared with future glory, the glory that shall be revealed to us. Indeed, brothers and sisters, I will go further. I will go further and say that this life simply has to be...

El clásico de hoy pasaba con Culture Club. It's a miracle, es un milagro. Mientras escuchamos ahora a Calvin Harris, My Way. Why wait to say, at least I did it my way.